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14: Are you doing the Survivor show?
15: 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We love the show. And my wife's like, you should post something. And I'm always like, I hate posting stuff. She's like, just you should post something about Survivor. So I posted this thing, and it started growing. I had so many people hit me up thinking I was going to do Survivor that it actually led to the Survivor casting guy reached out to me and asked about it. And maybe down the road somewhere. I don't know. It's hardcore, man. I'm not a very good sleeper to begin with. 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
15: 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And my 14-year-old Jordan, she's like, Dad, I'm afraid you just do what you do here at home, which you feel crazy, and you're going to say something absolutely crazy,
14: yeah,
15: and get canceled.
14: Be done.
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8: Going? This is my first time calling, so I was seeing if I could get through.
9: 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You just wanted to test the system?
10: You made it.
8: Yeah.
9: All right, hold on. Let's get the approval test meter. All right, and calibrating. All right, we're good. Everything's good. Everything functions.
8: Nice.
9: I don't know, just go with it, man.
10: Bubba literally just pressed the button. Said, okay, yeah, we're good. All right, come on back. Yeah, you're good. Come on. Yeah, you're good. Yeah, keep going.
11: Okay, looks like everything is where it needs to be.
10: Yeah.
11: On the count of three, give me the tone one more time. One, two, three.
10: All right. Yes. All right, sir. Thank you.
8: Thanks. Awesome.
10: All right.
8: Oh, nice.
9: All right, brother. You have a good one.
8: Thank you.
9: Take care. Bye-bye.
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10: Are you doing the Survivor show?
11: We watched the show. We love the show. And my wife's like, you should post something. And I'm always like, I hate posting stuff. She's like, just you should post something about Survivor. So I posted this thing, and it started growing. I had so many people hit me up thinking I was going to do Survivor that it actually led to the Survivor casting guy reached out to me and asked about it. And maybe down the road somewhere. I don't know. It's hardcore, man. I'm not a very good sleeper to begin with. Being out there sleeping outside in the cold.
12: Also, just think
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11: 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Like, when I don't sleep well, I am a beast. And my 14-year-old Jordan, she's like, Dad, I'm afraid you just do what you do here at home, which you go crazy, and you're gonna say something absolutely crazy.
12: Yeah,
11: and get canceled.
12: You'd be done.
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3: Ella Langley in the studio with us. It is wild in here. We got cats and dogs and the whole thing. You get your dogs from the pound?
4: So animals have just always been such a big part of my life, and I've always wanted to.
3: Did you grow up on a farm at all?
4: Yeah.
3: You did?
4: Yeah, I did.
3: Cattle?
4: That was really my first audience, honestly. I played a lot of I'm not kidding you. I'd crawl up to the top of our barn and put my headphones on and have my little CD player strapped to my pants, whatever I was wearing.
5: Yeah, that's awesome.
4: And just get up there and 200 head of cattle kind of looks like 200 head of people if you went real good.
5: Where's Ella? Oh, she's out singing to the cows again.
3: There she is.
4: Yeah. Well, that was the time. It's like, go outside and don't come back in until we say, you know.
5: Yes,
4: when
5: I
4: you
5: miss
4: live,
5: those
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7: Yeah, what's
6: How's
7: up, man?
6: Going? This is my first time calling, so I was seeing if I could get through.
7: That was it? You just wanted to test the system?
8: You made it.
6: Yeah.
7: All right, hold on. Let's get the approval test meter. All right, and calibrating. All right, we're good. Everything's good. Everything functions.
6: Nice.
7: I don't know, just go with it, man.
8: Bubba literally just pressed the button. Said, okay, yeah, we're good. All right, come on awesome. Back. Yeah, you're good. Come on. Yeah, you're good. Yeah, keep going.
9: Okay, looks like everything is where it needs to be.
8: Yeah.
9: On the count of three, give me the tone. One more time. One, two, three.
8: All right. Yes. All right, sir. Thank you.
6: Thanks. Awesome.
8: All right.
6: Oh, nice. Nice.
7: All right, brother. You have a good one.
6: Thank you.
7: Take care. Bye-bye.
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1: Well, and on our social media, but we get a lot of comments from Bubba. 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

0: It is 95.5 WSM as all schools are back in session officially now, with Williamson County starting today. Well, Wayne County starts tomorrow, but that's the only one left. Everyone else has either been in for a week or so. So that means, of course, your commute time is going to be adjusted from school traffic. So yeah, we enjoyed it while we could. But also means those school zones are in effect. So just slow it down. Take it easy. I know that Metro and Franklin County, Franklin Police, City Police are out looking for, you know, we'll give you a little grace, I think, but it's definitely there. You don't want that ticket. That's not a good going through a school zone. Not good. Also, don't be on your phone at all. They will absolutely crush you with that one. So welcome back and good morning. It's more music next, 95.5 WSM.
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0: Hello Langley in the studio with us. It is wild in here. We got cats and dogs and the whole thing. You get your dogs from the pound?
11: So animals have just always been such a big, big part of my life, and I've always wanted to
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0: You did?
11: Yeah, I did.
0: Cattle?
11: That was really my first audience, honestly. I played a lot of I'm not kidding you. 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

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I mean, we ain't doing this in Cookville. I'm just saying. All right. 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
9: 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All right, and calibrating. All right, we're good. Everything's good. Everything functions.
8: Nice.
9: I don't know, just go with it, man.
10: Bubba literally just pressed the button. Said, okay, yeah, we're good. All right, come on awesome. Back. Yeah, you're good. Come on. Yeah, you're good. Yeah, keep going.
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11: On the count of three, give me the tone one more time. One, two, three.
10: All right. Yes. Good. All right, sir. Thank you.
8: Thanks. Awesome.
10: All right.
8: Oh, nice.
9: All right, brother. You have a good one.
8: Thank you.
9: Take care. Bye-bye.
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9: Ella Langley in the studio with us. It is wild in here. We got cats and dogs and the whole thing. You get your dogs from the pound?
10: So animals have just always been such a big, big part of my life, and I've always wanted to.
9: Did you grow up on a farm at all?
10: Yeah.
9: You did?
10: Yeah, I did.
9: Cattle?
10: That was really my first audience, honestly. I played a lot of I'm not kidding you. I'd crawl up to the top of our barn and put my headphones on and have my little CD player strapped to my pants, whatever I was wearing.
9: Yeah, that's awesome.
10: And just get up there and 200 head of cattle kind of looks like 200 head of people if you went real good.
11: Where's Ella? Oh, she's out singing to the cows again.
9: There she is.
10: Yeah. Well, that was the time. 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
10: live,
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11: days.
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14: 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And my wife's like, you should post something. And I'm always like, I hate posting stuff. She's like, "Just you should post something about Survivor." So I posted this thing, and it started growing. I had so many people hit me up thinking I was going to do Survivor that it actually led to the Survivor casting guy reached out to me and asked about it. And maybe down the road somewhere. 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It's hardcore, man. I'm not a very good sleeper to begin with. 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
3: Hello, Langley in the studio with us. It is wild in here. We got cats and dogs and the whole thing. You get your dogs from the pound?
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4: That was really my first audience, honestly. I played a lot of I'm not kidding you. I'd crawl up to the top of our barn and put my headphones on and have my little CD player strapped to my pants, whatever I was wearing.
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5: Where's Ella? Oh, she's out singing to the cows again.
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4: 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Well, that was the time. It's like, go outside and don't come back in until we say, you know.
5: Yes,
4: I miss those days. When you live in the country, they take advantage of that.
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1: I'm First Alert meteorologist Melanie Layden. Extreme heat sticks around. Our temperatures climb to the mid-90s, but with the high humidity, it's going to feel more like the 100s. A heat advisory stays in effect through at least Friday night. We could also see a few pop-up showers and storms tonight into Wednesday morning.
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Dustin Lynch on 95.5 WSM. I'm Sammy, and this one right here, it doesn't matter where I am, I am going to be up and dancing. I love Luke Combs' new album. I don't know what he put in this song right here, but even if you're sitting in your seat, I know you can't avoid a little groove.

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12: Hotline Bling. 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
11: Are you doing the Survivor show?
12: We watched the show. We love the show. And my wife's like, you should post something. And I'm always like, I hate posting stuff. She's like, just you should post something about Survivor. So I posted this thing, and it started growing. I had so many people hit me up thinking I was going to do Survivor that it actually led to the Survivor casting guy reached out to me and asked about it. And maybe down the road somewhere. I don't know. It's hardcore, man. I'm not a very good sleeper to begin with. Being out there sleeping outside in the cold.
13: And also just think
12: bugs crawling around and
13: Dirks, they're gonna like show you like unflattering.
12: 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Like, well, I don't sleep well. I am a beast. And my 14-year-old Jordan, she's like, Dad, I'm afraid you just do what you do here at home, which you feel crazy, and you're going to say something absolutely crazy,
13: yeah,
12: and get canceled.
13: Be done.
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8: Yeah, what's
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7: Going? This is my first time calling, so I was seeing if I could get through.
8: That was it? You just wanted to test the system?
9: You made it.
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8: All right, hold on. Let's get the approval test meter. All right, and calibrating. All right, we're good. Everything's good. Everything functions.
7: Nice.
8: I don't know, just go with it, man.
9: Bubba literally just pressed the button. Said, okay, yeah, we're good. All right, come on awesome. Back. Yeah, you're good. Come on. Yeah, you're good. Yeah, keep going.
10: Okay, looks like everything is where it needs to be.
9: Yeah.
10: On the count of three, give me the tone one more time. One, two, three.
9: All right. Yes. Good. All right, sir. Thank you.
7: Thanks. Awesome.
9: All right.
7: Oh, nice.
8: All right, brother. You have a good one.
7: Thank you.
8: Take care. Bye-bye.
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0: Did you guys see the thing this weekend talking about how TikTok is causing actual ticks?
1: No.
0: So apparently they watched hours and hours and hours and hours of TikTok, and there is a surge in teen girls actually experiencing ticks, as in Tourette syndrome ticks. Mm-hmm. Oh. So they watch all these TikToks of people with Tourette's, and then they end up picking up the ticks.
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10: 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I'm still roughing it, right?
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4: 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All right, and calibrating. All right, we're good. Everything's good. Everything functions.
3: Nice.
4: I don't know, just go with it, man.
5: Bubba literally just pressed the button. Said, okay, yeah, we're good. All right, come on awesome. Back. Yeah, you're good. Come on. Yeah, you're good. Yeah, keep going.
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6: 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One, two, three.
5: 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Yes. Good. All right, sir. Thank you.
3: 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Awesome.
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4: 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You have a good one.
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4: 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Bye-bye.
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0: John Party with 95.5 WSM, 737-9500, the number here in the studio. Tyler Reese, how is your smoldering Tuesday so far? Oof. Staying safe out there, staying hydrated. Maybe you're in the pickup line, the EC cranked, waking on the kiddos. And, well, for good reason, it looks like the Ella Langley Ella Fellas need to add a new vacation destination to their itinerary, the way it sounds. Laura Marie, you were telling me you're out there in Centerville, back to school, teaching away in line three. One of your friends was a boyfriend or husband, an Ella fella, you were saying?
1: Her husband is obsessed with Ella. Like, they don't really listen to a lot of music. I mean, she does when I'm in the car with her, because I listen to the music. Her husband's name is Steve, you know, a.k.a. Mr. Hill. He knows all of her songs when it comes on the radio. She says we'd listen to it every day at the house.
0: Oh, yeah.
1: So my mom, who I call my mom, her husband is obsessed. He's an Ella fella, I guess.
0: Well, better let the Ella fellas know their next vacation spot may need to be St. Thomas. Ella Langley there with her girlfriends. A girls' trip to St. Thomas, and they were at a tiki bar, a beach bar there. An impromptu performance of Bob Marley's, one of my favorites, Three Little Birds. What was the name of the bar? I think it was called Iggy's. Iggy's Beach Bar. There it is. As if St. Thomas isn't wonderful enough, and the beautiful scenery, the beaches, and the tropical vibes. Throw in an impromptu pop-up show from Ella Langley at Iggy's Beach Bar. You know, they're including that in the brochure in the future.
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4: Stalled vehicle on the left shoulder, 65 northbound after exit 86. Then in Woodbine, we've got a crash. Nolensville Pike just south of Thompson Lane. It is complete stop-and-go traffic if you are westbound 24 trying to get to Jolton. Brake tapping going on northbound 65 up to Goodlettsville for that construction there. Then around downtown, you've got the usual slowdowns northbound 65 to the South Loop, eastbound 440 over to 24. Then that continues eastbound 24 at the downtown split. I'm Ken Weaver.
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0: Hello, Langley in the studio with us. It is wild in here. We got cats and dogs and the whole thing. You get your dogs from the pound?
16: So animals have just always been such a big part of my life, and I've always wanted to.
0: Did you grow up on a farm at all?
16: Yeah.
0: You did?
16: Yeah, I did.
0: Cattle?
16: That was really my first audience, honestly. I played a lot of I'm not kidding you. I'd crawl up to the top of our barn and put my headphones on and have my little CD player strapped to my pants, whatever I was wearing.
0: Yeah,
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16: And just get up there, and 200 head of cattle kind of looks like 200 head of people if you went real good.
17: Where's Ella? Oh, she's out singing to the cows again.
0: There she is.
16: Yeah. Well, that was the time. It's like, go outside and don't come back in until we say, you know.
17: Yes,
16: I miss those days. 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
1: I'm First Alert meteorologist Melanie Layden. Extreme heat sticks around. Our temperatures climb the mid-90s, but with the high humidity, it's going to feel more like the 100s. A heat advisory stays in effect through at least Friday night. We could also see a few pop-up showers and storms tonight into Wednesday morning.
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0: Dwight Yoakam coming to Ryman Auditorium. Dwight Yoakam tickets, less than 10 minutes away. Hopefully it was a good day today for you, Keith.
1: It was great. I'm a teacher, so I had to work today. Imagine that.
0: Oh, yes. You know what, Keith? We've spoken before. Now, do you still do the teaching thing? Last time we spoke, you were doing the online stuff, right?
1: Yeah. How do you remember that?
0: I have a problem. Yeah, I can remember that, but not my ATM PIN number.

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3: A new accident in the Whites Creek area, 24 westbound, just before exit 40. In Cheatham County, still clearing this crash. It's an injury wreck, 24 westbound past exit 24. The left lane remains blocked due to a crash, 65 northbound at Armory Drive. In Bellevue, a wreck, Highway 70S at I-40 West. Bell Road at Couchville Pike, a wreck. Also, 840 eastbound, just past exit 23, a wreck reported in Williamson County. I'm Jay Harper.
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9: Are you doing the Survivor show?
10: 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We love the show. And my wife's like, you should post something. And I'm always like, I hate posting stuff. She's like, just you should post something about Survivor. So I posted this thing, and it started growing. I had so many people hit me up thinking I was going to do Survivor that it actually led to the Survivor casting guy reached out to me and asked about it. And maybe down the road somewhere. I don't know. It's hardcore, man. I'm not a very good sleeper to begin with. Being out there sleeping outside in the cold.
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10: 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And,
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10: 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Like, when I don't sleep well, I am a beast. And my 14-year-old Jordan, she's like, Dad, I'm afraid you just do what you do here at home, which you feel crazy, and you're going to say something absolutely crazy
9: yeah.
10: and get canceled.
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